0: I pull up, like, how you pull up, baby? How you pull up? How you pull up? I pull up.
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Gotta shake it.

Judgment Day. In the North, computers are taking over the world. In the East, humans are becoming slaves to their own creations. In the South, people are running for their lives. In the West, you have to choose. You can run, or you can hide. You can talk, or you can fight. But remember,

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Choose a big television. 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Choose DIY and wonder who'd earn the Sunday morning. 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Choose rotting away at the end of

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I chose something else. 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I chose something else.

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The House of God. The House of God. $50 or more. God's House. 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God's House. 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
0: 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Isn't that powerful? Now, let me tell you something. We're still beautifying God's house. I need 100 people to write me this week.

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I need at least 100 of you listening now to write me and send $50 or more this week for the ministry itself, for the work of God, for the beautification of the house of God. And when you send something for God's house, God's going to put a miracle in your house.

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Let's live it up. Let's live it up. 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Let's live it up. 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Let's live it up. 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

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Let's live it up. Let's live it up. Let's live it up. 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Let's live it up. 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

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Is the microphone on? 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Here comes the remix.

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0: Dance to the groove. 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
1: Oh yeah.